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Sure heard a fine silver light weaves a spell about the night, as your eyes cast a spell on my heart. Roll on, a silvery moon, light the traveller on his way, whilst the nightingales sing in full tune. But there's no tune so sweet as when true

0: And there was a blind beggar, for a long time was blind. He had only one daughter, she was comely and fair. And great lord of honour came to court this young man. And the first came to court her was a squire so bright. He courted young Betsy by day and by night. My houses and free lands I'll resign unto thee, if you tell me your father, my bonny Bendy. 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He courted young Betsy by day and by night. My houses and free lands I'll resign unto thee, if you tell me your father, my bonny Bendy. And the next came to court her was a sailor so bright. He courted young Betsy by day and by night. 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He is led by a dog, by a chain and a bell. My father is a beggar of good charity, and indeed he's my father, says bonny Bendy. And no, says the squire, you will not be me. No, says the merchant, nor neither will me. Hold on, says the sailor, let beggars agree. Come into my harems, my bonny Bendy. As Betsy's old father stood at his own door, saying, don't slight my daughter because she is poor. She's not dressed in her silks or her silks in apparel. It's on her I'll draw spangles. She's me bonny brown girl. And when that he left down the last of his store, hold on, says the beggar, here's 10,000 more.
1: C'était la voix de Thomas Morane, précédée par celle de Gérard Dole, chantant La Jolie Brune pendant notre escale en Louisiane, bien sûr. 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

0: Cora Monde. Francemusique.fr.
1: All right, I say we're getting ready to get down.
2: Hey, you got one over here.
1: I say we're getting ready to get down.
2: Got a mic over here, ain't working. It ain't working. We got one here, ain't working.
1: Test.
2: Hey, we got one mic over here, ain't working.
1: Okay, we're gonna see. 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
2: One mic over here, right here, ain't working.
1: I hear you. See, could you make it work? 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
2: What you say? 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
1: I say, Mighty!
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